It's 98.1 KVET, Austin's all-time country favorites. And absolutely love that guy's voice right there, Randy Houser, and How Country Feels. Hey guys, it's me. I'm Heath West. Hit the talkback mic tonight. Get a request in so I can play your song. Already got requests for Dwight Yoakam on the way.

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And thanks to Ann listening tonight. 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I'll play that one next after Toby Keith.

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And Monday morning, you can score $1,000 and a trip to Vegas at our iHeartRadio Music Festival. Kenny Chesney's going to be there. Lainey Wilson will be there. You could be there, too. Win that trip, that money, Monday at 9.

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It's Heath West. 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

98.1 KVET, Austin's all-time country favorites. And the king right there, George Strait, Amarillo by Morning. How you doing, guys? I'm Heath West. Ever lose something and then you never got it back? Back in the late 90s, guy in San Antonio lost his class ring. Stolen, actually. Never got it back. But while searching for it, he began finding other

It's Austin's all-time country favorites, 98.1 KVET. And it was way back in 2003, this guy auditioned for the second season of American Idol, made it all the way to the finals, eventually came in fourth place in that second season. Josh Grayson, there's nothing to lose.

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Austin's all-time country favorites, 98.1 KVET. And normally, workplace motivation, it's for the positive. Yeah, not so much for this one office in Connecticut. Tell you about it next. Here's Trace Atkins. You're going to miss this.

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And did you know Keith Whitley recorded this song the same year George Strait recorded the song? Of course, George is the one that released it and had a number one hit with "Does Fort Worth Ever Cross Your Mind?"

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Crazy. 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

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It's Heath West. 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

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One woman got lucky on her very first try. Tell you about her next.

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1: John Deere Green, that is Joe Diffie. 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
1: Dierks Bentley with Free and Easy. Down the road he's going. He's doing that. He's on tour right now, so he is out there on the road. Here's Aaron Tippin, the South Carolina native, with You've Got to Stand for Something.

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1: This one's for the girls. 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Of course, we are in the dog days of summer, but you know what you need? An all-expenses-paid trip. 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
1: Brooks and Dunn, that is Boot, Scoot, and Boogie from the most acclaimed country duo ever. 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
1: 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Let's go with a full band now. Jeff Cook, Randy Owen, Mr. Gentry, all of them. Born Country, it's Alabama.

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1: I'm going to miss her, Brad Paisley, in a video that I absolutely love. Hank Parker Jr. was in that one. Welcome back to the third shift. My name is Adam. Have you guys seen all of this non-alcoholic beer that is just starting to really take off, like Heineken 0.0? Everybody's doing some sort of version of it. Well, a new article in Men's Fitness says the next wellness drink trend could be functional beer. What is that? Are you sure you even want to know? It's basically a beer that's either non-alcoholic or just low in alcohol content that's also fortified with good vitamins and supplements. Quote, adaptogens, like a bunch of things I can't pronounce, like reishi or reishi for stress. Nootropics, like L-theanine. Again, I can't really knock any of this out. Some of these will even have caffeine in them. It seems ridiculous, but it wouldn't be surprising. There are a lot of new drinks popping up that promote the idea of a feel-good buzz without the booze, so this would just be a hoppy beer-like version of that.
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1: 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Here's the king of country music, George Strait now. 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
1: Somebody Like You, the boy wonder from down under. One Mr. Keith Urban. Do you guys remember when they did this song live on the CMAs? 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
1: Miss Trisha Yearwood, X's and O's. How about a little Justin Moore now? It's Small Town USA.

0: 98.1 KVET, Austin's all-time country favorites. Dierks Bentley and Sideways. How about some free life lessons here? You got to know when to fold them. It's a gambler.
1: On a warm summer's evening, on a train bound for nowhere, I met up with a gambler. We were both too tired to sleep, so we took turns of staring

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One, Mr. Tim McGraw, my next 30 years. Welcome back to the third shift. What's good? My name is Adam. Every year we get these list of baby names.

Austin's all-time favorites, 98.1 KVIT. Clay Walker, She Won't Be Lonely Long. Here's Alabama, one of their 40 number one hits. The closer you get.

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Faith Hill, This Kiss, a song that dominated the late 90s. We'll go a little earlier than that now. Shenandoah, Two Dozen Roses.

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1: 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Hall of Famers there, the Judds. Here's Garth, American Honky Tonk Bar Association.

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1: Jason Aldean, She's Country. That's a song that really put him on the map. Speaking of putting on the map, the Nitty Gritty Dirt Band were already there, but this was a mega hit for those guys fishing in the dark.

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Last Monday, I was at the National Country Music Hall of Fame and Museum in Nashville, and I saw the handwritten lyrics to this song. Cool. One of my favorites. Brooks and Dunn, Red Dirt Road. I was

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2: Good morning, I'm Bob Pickett. Yeah, it's Sunday, probably getting up, getting ready for church and everything, right? Thanks for joining me this morning. Sit down, have a cup of coffee with me. Let's kind of go through some news, what's going on. Oh, this is cool. Dolly Parton is going to be honored by Americana Music Association next month. They are going to give Dolly its Lifetime Achievement Award during the Americana Music Award ceremony at the Ryman, September the 16th. Now, she's not going to be there. Dolly is going to accept the award via video message, but she joins Robert Plant as a recipient of the award. Of course, Robert Plant, Led Zeppelin, right? But Robert's, man, he can sing anything, I'm telling you. Previous people who have won this award include Willie, also Bonnie Raitt, Van Morrison, and Emmylou Harris, and Buddy Guy. So congratulations to Dolly.
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98.1 KVET, Austin's all-time country favorites. I can't remember the last time I got to play this George Strait song. It's one of my favorites. Hopefully it's one of your favorites, too. But George Strait, If I Know Me.

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Front page obituary. He was a millionaire. He left his fortune to some guy he barely knew. His kids were mad as hell.

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1: You know, my wife said no more chocolate cookies last night. 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I've learned that many. Anyway, how about dancing? Why don't we just dance? Josh Turner.
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But he claims that all of his rowdy friends are coming over tonight, and something tells me it's not going to be for Bible study. 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

Austin's all-time country favorites, 98.1 KVET. You having a good, beautiful Sunday morning? Yeah, me too. Because I just found some coffee in the snack room. I haven't been open. It's fresh. I'm going to brew it right now during the song. Carrie Underwood.

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I happen to call them excuses. My wife calls them alibis. What do you call them? Tracy Lawrence.

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98.1 KVET, Austin's all-time country favorites. Big Toby Keith fan. I saw Toby's plaque hanging in the Country Music Hall of Fame just the other day. You see my videos of my tour? Take a look at it. Bob Pickett Radio on Instagram. Put that on your list, okay?

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You know, Alan Jackson is a big Andy Griffith fan. Love Mayberry. It's Mayberry now in Rasco Flats.

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Are you a parent? Yeah, you'll understand this song. You're going to miss this. 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
1: I'm going to head to the house in a few minutes at noon. 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

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I'm Dave Tapp saying thanks to all our KVET listeners. 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

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You know, we always worry about AI. Are they going to take our jobs? Are computers going to rule the world? Are they going to systematically eliminate humans? Right now, looks like they're battling amongst themselves for superiority. What's going down? I'll tell you, coming up in two songs.

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Hey, don't forget, when you're listening to KVET on the free iHeartRadio app, you can talk to us with one tap. It's the new talkback mic. Here's how it works. 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After all, it could end up on the radio. 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

Austin's all-time country favorites, 98.1 KVET. A lot of people laughed when we first came out with the idea, but now they're selling like hotcakes. What? I'm going to tell you coming up in two songs.

Austin's all-time country favorites, 98.1 KVET. Something you want to hear? Would love to know what that is. 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

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Jonathan, use the Talkback mic on the iHeartRadio app that I told him about 20 minutes ago. Said he wanted to hear this one. Picked Alabama with Born Country. Good choice, Jonathan.

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It's 98.1 KVET, Austin's all-time country favorite. How about a nice weekend in Vegas? Biggest concert of the year, 2 days. Kenny Chesney will be there. Lainey Wilson will be there. We want you to be, too. 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

0: It's Austin's all-time country favorites, 98.1 KVET. Carrie Underwood, an all-American girl. Dave Taft here. What are we celebrating today? Birthdays, anniversaries, milestones. Every day needs to be a good day of something. And if you don't have a birthday, an anniversary, or even a milestone, you know there's like created holidays, national holidays. Today happens to be National Book Lover Day. And if you love to read, you know, hey, why not crack open a good book? We got lots of books in our houses. My wife was a big reader. My daughter was a big reader. Notice I said was. Now we've got a house full of books. Maybe today I'll suggest, you know, they revisit them. It also happens to be Rice Pudding Day. Have you ever had rice pudding? I don't think I have. I don't stray too far for the basics, the chocolate or the vanilla. So maybe get out and try some rice pudding.
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It's Austin's all-time country favorites, 98.1 KVET. They put out a new four-song EP and announced they're going to be hitting the road. Looking forward to that. Here's Sugarland and Settle In.

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Two big days, the biggest name up and down the radio dial, including Kenny Chesney, Lainey Wilson on the countryside, airfare, hotel, $1,000. We'll see you tomorrow morning at 9 a.m.

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Big thanks to all of our KVET listeners in Round Rock, Buda, Georgetown, Cedar Park, and every stop along the way. 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

It's 98.1 KVET, Austin's all-time country favorites, and Brooks and Dunn for you right now with one of the rare times that Kix Brooks sang lead instead of Ronnie Dunn. Brooks and Dunn, Rock My World, Little Country Girl.

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And turns out letting people create fake satellite images, not such a great idea. This could be the fastest what could possibly go wrong in tech history. Tell you about that next. Rodney Atkins right now. 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
1: 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We were both too tired to sleep, so we took turns of staring